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10: Summer on the Emerald Coast means days at the beach, afternoons on the water, and plenty of Florida sunshine. 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
14: A Better Life with Dr. Sanjay Gupta.
15: Osteoporosis affects millions of people in the United States and around the world. It's a disease that basically causes someone's bones to become weak, brittle, and porous, which can increase their risk of fractures. Now, the good news here is there are things you can do other than, or in addition to, taking medications to prevent fractures before it's too late. One is to up your intake of calcium and vitamin D. You also want to eat more protein. One functional medicine dietitian told us that that helps build muscle, and if you're building muscle strength, then you are also building bone strength. You want to be mindful of your workouts. The best ways to build bone density, one therapist told us, are going to be resistance exercises like lifting weights, and also exercises that make your bones take a bit of an impact, such as jumping or even running, just loading the bones a little bit more. I'm Dr. Sanjay Gupta, helping you live a better life.
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9: Summer on the Emerald Coast means days at the beach, afternoons on the water, and plenty of Florida sunshine. 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
26: A Better Life with Dr. Sanjay Gupta.
27: A colleague of mine went to a meeting of the primetime seniors the other week. There are programs like this all over the country for people in their 60s, 70s, 80s, and beyond to stay active. It's not just something to keep older folks busy. It helps to keep their bodies in shape and their brains sharp. Showing up with a good attitude is a must, and research shows that having the right mindset actually does lead to better physical aging. So if you need some suggestions to boost your positivity, experts we talked to recommended focusing on goals, which can boost your confidence. Practice gratitude, they said. One of the seniors my colleague met told her that just waking up in the morning is, quote, better than the alternative. That's true. Focus on the things you can control. Diet and exercise, and very importantly, surround yourself with positive people, because that can be contagious. I'm Dr. Sanjay Gupta, helping you live a better life.
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0: you talking? 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

and rock. 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You're traveling east on Saturday at 10 a.m. How many songs do we got to play for you to get across the bridge? 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
3: The training in the Air Force Reserve is second to none. 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
8: Probably the most exciting thing I've done is support humanitarian relief operations in places like Haiti.
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11: We're really close-knit. 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
12: Start your adventure in the Air Force Reserve.
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29: You know, summer is a great time to re-examine how much time your kids are spending on social media, along with what they are seeing and who they are engaging with. Ask them how the posts in their feed make them feel. These apps are built to be addictive, so kids, all of us in fact, will keep coming back for more, even when we are made to feel worse. It's bizarre. You might need to help your son or daughter reset their algorithm by unfollowing certain accounts and following or interacting with more positive ones. They might need suggestions of other healthier things to do, or to see you leading the way by example and putting your own phone away. In the run-up to bedtime, everyone's phone should go away, no questions asked. And if you need some help, sort of, I guess, resetting expectations, try engaging parents of your kids' friends for a more coordinated effort. I'm Dr. Sanjay Gupta, helping you live a better life.
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I hear you talking. Or wait, are those voices in my head? Either way, I'm fine with it. Thursday, November 5th, the 99 Rock Club LA Concert Series brings you Catch Your Breath. 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

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Blackstone Cherry.

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2: Summer on the Emerald Coast means days at the beach, afternoons on the water, and plenty of Florida sunshine. 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
3: No. Summer on the Emerald Coast means days at the beach, afternoons on the water, and plenty of Florida sunshine. 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
1: Something takes a part of me. 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

Our enthusiasm for social media seems insincere. It's because it is. But the intern who makes all our posts is all about it. 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

0: I hear you talking. Or wait, are those voices in my head? Either way, I'm fine with it. Thursday, November 5th, the 99 Rock Club LA Concert Series brings you Catch Your Breath. 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

Here's today's algebra problem. You're traveling east on Saturday at 10 a.m. How many songs do we got to play for you to get across the bridge? 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

0: Summer on the Emerald Coast means days at the beach, afternoons on the water, and plenty of Florida sunshine. 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

0: Friday.
1: Finally. I'm so excited.
0: Yeah, I was telling my buddy yesterday, I go, this has been the longest week ever. This week is just...
1: I feel like it started off kind of quick, but then like once it hits Wednesday, it's like a broken roller coaster.
0: Yeah, you got a friend in town, coming in town today, so you probably, a little more excited.
1: Know,
0: so if you got something you look forward to,
1: and
0: it's even worse.
1: Tomorrow, I'm going to be driving to Louisiana so I can drink wine with sloths.
0: Oh, that's
1: so
0: awesome.
1: I've been really looking forward to that and petting baby kangaroos. We didn't splurge for the swim with the otter package, but I don't know. Maybe we'll try when we get there. They're like little baby otters. And I was looking at the pictures online. Have you ever seen an otter's hands? It looks like a cartoonist drew hands on them. And then God was like, yeah, that's right. Okay, we'll make it like that. Okay. They're so cute.
0: Well, good news is we're going to have another person joining the show starting next week. It will be my emotional support kangaroo.
1: Yeah, you said, great. It comes in on Monday.
0: Yeah. It's funny.
1: I would love that.
0: It's funny you said that because that's what I told Chris yesterday. I said, look, I got my papers now because I don't want to pay dog rent.
1: Yeah.
0: But I got my ESA, my emotional support animal.
1: I know. I love that it says on the papers that you have a mental disability.
0: I do. I have anxiety.
1: A mental disability.
0: I do. I have plenty of mental. So do you. I diagnose you right now.
1: Speaking of mental disabilities, did you see that Deep Blue therapy is like a thing now?
0: What does that mean?
1: It's like they're putting people in the middle of the freaking ocean to like calm their PTSD and whatever. And I'm like, that would cause me severe anxiety. That's my worst nightmare.
0: Or they put them in a boat, just leave
1: being
0: them?
1: Being dropped in the middle of open water. Hell no.
0: I mean, what are they?
1: Hell no.
0: Are they in a boat?
1: I don't know how they get there. I mean, no, they like, I mean, I'm sure a boat takes them out there.
0: Like you're in a raft. You got to see you're in survival mode. You want to panic?
1: I get anxiety looking at people's videos of them like going scuba diving. Absolutely not.
0: Yeah, I'm not interested.
1: I don't want to do that. Hell no.
0: But you know the videos that I can't watch and I know there's a name for it. It's just too early. My brain is just kicking. The ones that hang off the side of the buildings.
1: Oh, yeah. I watched that video.
0: Well, there's a bunch of them. Yeah. People that love to climb these
1: Skywalker. Skies.
0: Yeah, but there's a name for what they do, and I can't think of it
1: right
0: now. Crazy? Yeah, that's definitely it.
1: Well, it's those two, those two people that got arrested scaling the Eiffel
0: Tower.
1: Was it the Eiffel Tower?
0: No, wasn't that New York City? That was the
1: Empire State Building. That's what I meant to say.
0: Yeah.
1: Those two people.
0: Yeah,
1: they've
0: great.
1: Got a documentary on Netflix that came out a couple years ago.
0: Oh, I didn't know that.
1: I watched it. Well, now that they got arrested and they're making the news, it's like one of the first things that pops up on Netflix. It's like, hey, have you watched this? And I watched it and no, that's crazy.
0: Yeah, I'm not hanging off for these guys that do these for these stunts and enjoy it and hanging off by one hand and can die and people have. I don't understand.
1: Like, I can walk on a painted line in a parking lot perfectly. But the second you elevate that and there's like space between you and that line, I'm going to fall. I don't want to do that.
0: Yeah, I have no interest whatsoever.
1: All of a sudden, I don't know how to use my legs.
0: Are these tight walkers? You know, I hate now they have these ones that walk. I'm going to walk across the Grand Canyon, but they got to. There's, even though they are on a, like, they're tight, they're walking on this rope, they still got a harness. I'm like, oh, that sucks.
1: I want to see you.
0: Oh, if you're going to do it, come on now. Yeah. Let's do it. It's kind of like Fear Factor. If we're going to do it, there has to be some death.
1: Oh.
0: Like, we need, like, we started out with 10. Now we have two people down, the rest of people dead.
1: Everybody died.
0: Yeah. You went swimming with chicken tide next to you in a lake.
1: The grand prize is $10,000. Like, what?
0: Yeah. No. Up next, all right, I'm going to bring you to a lake here in Florida. We've got a swamp, and we've got chicken. We're going to tie it to you. We need you to make it to the other side. We're going to time you. All right. That contestant did not make it. You're next. You earned that money. That's what I like to see. All right, Tara's got stupid news up next. And this hour, I've got the keyword. of the day, the first one of the day for Aftershock Music Festival to try to win you this trip. So keep listening.
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16: For decades, the prevailing wisdom for someone who's had a heart attack has been to put them on beta blockers for the rest of their life. But new research suggests that might not be necessary, and that the benefits of these medications probably taper off after a year or two. On the whole, and for the average person, beta

0: proving that evolution has had a few brain farts along the way. Here's stupid news on the Morning Movement.
1: I always thought and like still do think that it is wild yet impressive slightly how many of my friends and like women in their 30s love plants. Why do you want more responsibility? That's crazy.
2: I cannot answer that question.
1: So many, it's like bird watching now. Like, you just get to an age where you're like, oh, plants and birds.
2: But I know, I'll watch a bird. I know plenty of women that don't really care that much for them.
1: Oh, I feel like everybody that I've been talking to, like one of my friends, got the biggest boner because I think it was like either Lowe's or Home Depot got like an extra truck load of plants that they didn't order. So then they had like a 75% off plants sale. And she got like $600 worth of plants for like $200. And in my mind, I was like, oh, should I go do that? Should I go get? And then I was like, no. Why would I? No. I'm not a plant person. I have a plant. I'm proud of it. I didn't buy it. It was a gift. I was pissed off when I got it. Why'd you get me this? But now that it's thriving and doing so good and has like a baby, I'm like, I'm proud of it. But that's it. I don't want any more. Don't give me more.
2: Just get a cactus.
1: I can't even keep a succulent alive. And they require nothing. They want you to ignore it. But yet, I killed all of the ones that I had. One woman in Kansas City, or Kansas, maybe not Kansas City, I don't know, an antique mall in Kansas. This bitch loves plants more than anybody ever. Because she keeps stealing them from this antique mall. And it's really sad for them. She was caught on surveillance digging up decorative plants and driving away with them. And it's not the first time this has happened. Last year, they think the same bitch stole an entire planter, which... Look, planters are expensive unless you go to Sam's. Some employees zip tied the planters down. That didn't work. This lady just cut them. So this year they chained them to the building. Also didn't work. She left the planter. She just dug up the whole plant and left with it. Who wants a plant this bad? That's weird. For F's sake.
2: People will take anything. let me give you just an example of something that I've noticed. You know, summertime, working with my buddy. You kind of chuck the oyster. You put them in a little bowl. Just a little bowl. Getting more than a dollar. The red bowl, bright red. And then you bring them up front and he cleans them up and then, you know, tries to sell them in the jewelry. You know, just typical little small business. We're down to 6 bowls. I have caught one guy that I went and chased the other day that was leaving Harbor Walk with one of our bowls.
1: Why do you want that, sir?
2: I don't know. It's beat up. I mean, it's not a beautiful bowl. It's not new. It's what you would buy. Maybe you might even get 3 or 4 of them for a dollar at Dollar Tree. That's how cheap they are. They're just little plastic bowls. I'm sitting over there, and I'm already knowing we're down to 6. We started with, like, 20. I look up, and there's a guy leaving, going upstairs, and I go, it's a bright-ass red bowl. I said, my buddy's Grant, I think that guy's got our bowl. He said, go get that son of a bitch. All right. I said, sir, I want to just choke him. What are you doing with my bowl? Oh, I thought they were out there near the little thing where you open the oyster. I just thought they were out there for people. Why the F will we be giving away bowls?
1: We went all the way to the Harbor Walk in Destin, paid $50 to park, but we came out with this cool bowl.
2: It don't say Destin. It don't say Harbor. It's just red. Why would you want that?
1: With it.
2: I don't know. I just yelled at him, and he's just if they got any kind of accent, they really turned it on. I'm like, I know that son of a bitch. I know you speak some good English, thief. Give my damn bowl.
1: freaking bowl back.
2: If I whoop your ass over a bowl, Ogallala police going to be out there.
1: 25-cent bowl.
2: I can see me dealing with my mugshot. Man fights another man over a bowl. You just like, that was me.
1: People will steal everything.
2: Yeah, so the ladies, they can plant.
1: Well, the sad thing is an employee bought these colorful plants with his own money and spent months watering and caring for them.
2: He cared for those.
1: And this bitch just dug them up and stole them. That's sad.
2: It's time we start taking people's hands off.
1: Oh, my gosh. I would, yeah. Or a finger, at least.
2: Yeah.
1: They'll... The next time they reach to steal something and see a missing pinky, they're going to be like, maybe I should just not steal this.
2: Matter of fact, I'll give you another story about the Harbor Walk. I want you to pay attention. I think we have a bunch of people coming to town who don't have arms.
1: Really?
2: Yeah. I've been looking. I said, my buddy's like, hey, man, have you noticed a lot of people the last couple of weeks and they had arms? I said, you know, I have.
1: You know what's funny is like the first thing people usually think when they see a missing leg or arm or something on, like, typically like a middle-aged guy is, oh, he did war.
2: I was thinking maybe he did something stupid.
1: No. It's always.
2: I don't know. Homework assignment for the weekend. Just observe the tourists. I don't know what they're doing, but they're losing arms. I noticed a lot more in the last 2 weeks. I don't know why.
1: If they're from Alabama, it's probably an ATV accident. It's always. They went too hard at bogs and boulders.
2: Yeah. Oh, yeah. And don't you think I won't whoop a one-armed man's ass over a bowl? I will. And if I get my ass beat.
1: I want my bowl back.
2: What if I get my ass beat by a one-armed man?
1: That's embarrassing.
2: Yeah, I won't come to work anymore.
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0: 99 Rock today, National French Fry Day. Taryn?
1: Yum.
0: What's that mean? It means there's a couple places you can go and get yourself some free French fries. Who's got the best fries when it comes to fast food?
1: McDonald's.
0: That's what I was going to say. McDonald's is still the king. You could question the burgers. The worst.
1: You can question the meat.
0: Yeah.
1: But the fries are good.
0: Yeah. Wendy's just don't give a damn. They want to get on Twitter and be a smartass, but they ain't fixing
1: it. They care about social media, but yeah, they don't really care about
0: that. That's what I would say. If I was McDonald's or whoever they're going after, I'd be like, well, work on your fries.
1: Speaking of, did you see this this person that posted a picture of a burger from Burger King? $18.
0: Oh, I think I did. And then didn't somebody call them out?
1: Yeah, Chili's.
0: Yes.
1: Chili's was like, just come here. It's cheaper here.
0: Yeah.
1: And you know what?
0: It's true.
1: I say, hell yeah. I have Chili's back. I love Chili's. Mm. I love Chili's. And their quesadilla explosion salad.
0: Oh, I know.
1: God, it's so freaking good.
0: That gets you worked up.
1: Hell yeah.
0: Just thinking about that.
1: $18 for a fast food burger? You're smoking crack.
0: I get them all the time at Ruby Tuesdays for $6.99.
1: Oh, yeah. And that's also my favorite thing is restaurants that are like smash burgers. Smash burgers are the new thing.
0: Oh, yeah.
1: It's less meat. It's a skinny freaking patty. And then they're like, but we're going to charge you the same as if it was, you know, double the meat.
0: Yeah, I don't understand the prices. I did read something yesterday. We didn't really get into it, and I don't have the list in front of me, but Walmart has announced, Walmart and Sam's has announced hundreds of items are going to be lowered. And I'm hoping, being that they're massive.
1: They're mostly food items.
0: Well, that's good, though. Here's what I'm hoping. I'm hoping because they're a massive business, you know, all around, that it forces these other places to quit screwing us all over so we can go back to where prices should be.
1: I like that you were hoping that it was food, and immediately when I read the headline, I was hoping it was going to be beach chairs because those are so expensive. And they're gone now. I should have got one when I had the chance.
0: Amazon.
1: There's one particular beach chair that I love so much. It was $25 when I bought it many summers ago. It is now $50.
0: Oh.
1: And it is the same exact beach chair. It's just a great chair. But I don't want to pay $50 for it.
0: I get it.
1: I want to pay $25.
0: I get it. Walmart. I just looked at my bank account. Walmart Plus, $99, which is what I pay a year for the Walmart Plus.
1: Mm-hmm.
0: But I'll tell you what, I'm saving that dime at the gas pump at Murphy's. I said, yeah. It just gets me excited.
1: Hey, is the war over?
0: Oh, we just keep talking back and forth. Just give me the button. I'll take care of it.
1: Because every time I pass the gas station, I'm like, when are you going to go back down?
0: Oh, no. We keep talking about we're going to stop this.
1: But then I'm like, oh, are you just going to stay up there like the way the beef did and all of the food prices? You're just going to stay there?
0: Yeah.
1: Like, we have to raise it because of this reason. But, well, that reason.
0: The barrels of oil was actually down and the prices are still up.
1: That reason is gone now.
0: I don't even want to get into that whole argument because I'm pissed off on a Friday and I don't want to go there.
1: Somebody give this man his bowl back.
0: Yeah, give my bowl back. Today, you want free? You don't get a whole lot of free in this world. Whataburger for French Friday.
1: But
0: of course, you need a damn app. You get your free.
1: Everything requires you to have an app. If you download the McDonald's app, like, you got to agree to the terms. I think one of the terms is like, you can never sue us, no matter how many fingernails you find in your food.
0: Oh, my God.
1: Or if one of our employees pulls a gun out and shoots you, you can't sue us.
0: I feel like that's Popeyes. They scare me. Popeyes will whoop your ass. 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Whataburger, if you're a rewards member, use your app. You get free medium French fries today. 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
1: Waffle fries.
0: Checkers, we ain't got one of those around here? Only one I know is in Panama City, and that's kind of newer. So. Yeah, you get another one till July 12th. What's today? Two more days. Also, it's all weekend. Order one, you get one free. Just give me them. Hardee's, another one. Use your app.
1: Oh, they have the best breakfast biscuits.
0: They, Hardee's.
1: The biscuit is just so buttery. Oh, it's so good.
0: And McDonald's is also given, if you're a McDonald's Rewards app subscriber, you can get a free medium fry today.
1: Listen, the only app that's really worth it is Chick-fil-A. They be giving you rewards all the time. Thanks for buying a number one. As in return, we'd like to give you another number one. Like, what?
0: Oh.
1: I have so many rewards for doing nothing.
0: I hate when I go to the drive-thru and they're like, did you use the app? No, I'm here.
1: I know. When you pull up.
0: No.
1: Welcome. Did you use the I would app use today?
0: So I would use the app to still get in line with everybody else. Kiss my ass. And then Five Guys.
1: Oh, God. I haven't been there in years.
0: I can't afford to go there. I got to refinance the trailer. Friday, Friday 26 at checkout. You get yourself, let's see, you get a little fry for free with the purchase of a burger. Don't you get all the fries you want if you go inside Five Guys?
1: I think I've only been there one time, and it was in Charleston, South Carolina. I was hungover AF.
0: Yeah.
1: I am not a person that wants greasy food when I'm hungover.
0: Well, poor Taryn.
1: That's where people sent me. Go get Five Guys. I wanted to throw up again.
0: Taryn's still paying that loan off just to go eat at Five Guys. They love their damn burgers.
1: They love their prices.
0: Whoever these five sons of bitches are, they're like, they keep buying our burgers. I remember the first time I went to Five Guys. I've only been once. And it was like $24. This is before everything went crazy. Like, what? It's so great about this. Eat all the fries you want. Well, I'm full. I don't need that many.
1: They give you the bag, and it's immediately just wet with grease.
0: Yeah.
1: You have to, like, hold it from the bottom so the bottom doesn't bust out, and everything just falls.
0: But, hey, fat ass, not only do we give you the grease, you can have all the fries you want.
1: Yeah. Here's actually a cup of grease if you want to dip your fries in.
0: That'll be $36.99. What? Get the hell out of here. So enjoy Friday today. All around, just ask, hey, you got a deal on fries? Just make sure you have the app.
1: Yeah, you got to download the app. Okay, I don't want to do that.
0: Go play the cow game. At least Chick-fil-A's doing something different. Mm-hmm. Spot the cows.
1: Kids will love it.
0: Yeah, I guess so. There you go. French Friday. Wonderful.
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0: 99 Rock Aftershock. Let me give you that national keyword to get you qualified. First word of the day. This will be October 1st to the 4th. 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Five-night hotel stay. 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You would have guessed. 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This word is good till 9 a.m. this morning, and the word is enemy, E-N-E-M-Y, enemy. Text that to 95819. You're qualified just like that. Good luck, 99 Rock.
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1: Taryn, I was thinking about this morning.
2: Don't hurt yourself.
1: I know, it's too early.
2: But
1: if I know anybody who's likely to end up in a hostage situation, it's you. You're my number one person. And how would you feel if you were in a hostage situation and police decided, you know how we're going to negotiate with this hostage to try to get Taryn back? We're going to send a humanoid in to negotiate.
2: I'd be like, great.
1: They really care.
2: Like, what? You guys don't care about me at all, huh? Like, okay.
1: Yeah, North Carolina.
2: You know what, guy? Just kill me.
1: North Carolina Sheriff's Department is rolling out the humanoid robot that they plan to use in hostage negotiations. How many hostage negotiations do they have?
2: I was wondering that also.
1: I don't feel like we have enough.
2: How often are you in this situation?
1: Well, I got like a RoboCop looking thing going to roll up to me, and I'm already angry. Like, you ain't getting this, bitch. Give me your money. Give me a helicopter.
2: Like,
1: give me this.
2: Do you know how much a person, if you're crazy enough to hold somebody hostage...
1: Just shoot the
2: damn. You don't care about a robot. You're going to shoot the robot.
1: That's what I would do. Shoot, like, the robot.
2: Put him out.
1: They'll probably charge you with like they would if you hurt a canine. You know, it'd be like the...
2: Yeah, I don't know. I read it. Yeah.
1: Just take the batteries out.
2: Yeah.
1: Get that damn thing. Roll that thing back out of here. That would piss... That would anger... Wouldn't that anger the hostage? Not the hostage, but the...
2: Like, you're holding somebody hostage, they send a robot in, and now the victim and the person that's holding them hostage, they both just start laughing.
1: Like, yeah.
2: This is what they said.
1: I can see this in a comedy.
2: Yeah.
1: Yeah. Like, yeah. Please okay. Let her go.
2: Okay. Okay.
1: Please let her go. We love Taryn. Please let her go. Yeah, I think that's pretty stupid. This technology is getting out of hand. Cars driving themselves now and everything else. I read yesterday, I don't believe this whatsoever, but it was one of these radio nerd, you know, these industry magazines. 62% of people said they have no problem with robots talking between songs.
2: What?
1: Like, our jobs could be eliminated.
2: I had to call a company
1: robots.
2: Yesterday to get a refund on something.
1: Yeah.
2: And I got a different robot every single time I called.
1: Okay.
2: It was like an AI robot, but it was like, it's funny. Hey, this is Alex. How can I help you? You're not, stop it. You're not real, but this is what I need from you.
1: Well, now it could be that way. You call, the radio station will actually pick up. It'll just be a robot. And then maybe today's I don't want to come in, I can get my own robot. You can sit here with him. You gotta,
2: maybe we could just both have robots.
1: I think they're gonna fire us all.
2: Put them in here.
1: You know, all these companies are looking. I think they'll fire us. They'll have like the robot talking. Here's Metallica. That's fun.
2: Great.
1: That's fun. They'll have their little automated jokes, and they won't do no. It'll be perfect. It'd be so perfect. You're like, damn, that's great.
2: Yeah.
1: No slip up, no mess ups, nothing.
2: No slip of the F word.
1: Yeah, who wants that? We're going to do a robot cursed. Pull the license. Stupid. I don't know. I don't like this world we're living in anymore. All right. Coming up, we've got your stupid news. And is it good? I hope so.
2: I mean, it's pretty decent.
1: All right, we'll find out what she's got next. More stupid news on the way.
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3: The training in the Air Force Reserve is second

0: proving that evolution has had a few brain farts along the way. Here's stupid news on the Morning Movement.
1: A British Airways flight carrying up to 336 passengers, which sounds scary as hell. I have never been on a plane with over 300 people. That's heavy.
2: I've been on some big planes, just a few in my life.
1: Yeah.
2: I don't know how many people was on the, I don't know if it was 150 or what. That sounds massive.
1: Well, this British Airways flight was canceled, which made 336 people P-I-S-E-D, piced. It was canceled due to multiple cabin crew members being too drunk to work following a night of heavy partying in Barbados.
2: Can I?
1: Woo! Party!
2: Okay. All right. There's some good and the bad to this. If I'm going to be a passenger and I find out that my whole crew is going to be drunk flying us, I don't want to be on that plane. That's the good part. The bad part is you had a responsibility.
1: Does nobody go to bed at 7 p.m. anymore?
2: Good. Well, yeah, partying all night. Didn't go and show up smelling like booze to the airport.
1: Oh, it gets better.
2: They were obviously that drunk.
1: The incident involved staff at a high-end resort the night before Sunday's flight from Bridgetown to London. One attendant threw up at the bar.
2: Oh, my God.
1: And another one collapsed and had to be carried to his room. The cancellation cost British Airways $133,000 in hotels and transport for stranded passengers.
2: Hi, this is your captain speaking. We're going somewhere.
1: Does anybody know where we're going? Who's good with directions?
2: Thanks for boarding. We're going to... Where are we going, Taryn?
1: Does anybody on this flight have an Adderall I can borrow? Preferably the highest milligram possible.
2: It's going to be a long flight. It's going to be a bumpy ride.
1: They put a lot of speed bumps in the air.
2: God. Everybody was hammered. Everybody. Everybody.
1: I mean, a flight of 336 people, I feel like, is a big cabin crew.
2: Oh, it started like this.
1: You're never going to get a refill on your drink if you're on a plane with 300 people. Oh, and no. They're like, look at me, you need a drink. And you're like, I'll have a white wine. And then you finish your white wine. They're still making their way with snacks to the back. Like, you're not getting another glass of wine.
2: They're all hungover, throwing up and sick and don't even want to smell booze right this morning. And you're like, I'll take a beer. That'd be nice. No.
1: No, we actually suspended beers.
2: No.
1: And wines and liquors.
2: That's crazy. So you know how it started. One person like, one ain't going to hurt you.
1: One person ordered shots for everybody. Wow. And everybody was like, oh, I mean, it's one shot.
2: Well,
1: but then once that one shot hits the lips and you feel it go down, you're like, we should probably just do like one more, right?
2: No,
1: like we're in Barbados.
2: No, here's how I think it went. I think they had somebody said, let's all have one shot. Let's just spend a long week. And like, oh, okay. And the next person like, God, you know, working with this company sucks. And then they started getting depressed. They're like, yeah, it kind of sucks working here. Let's have another drink. Hell, yeah. One more's not going to hurt. Next thing you know, it's 7 o'clock in the morning. You got a plane to fly.
1: Four employees have been suspended, and British Airways said it is urgently investigating and expects the highest standards from staff. Clearly not.
2: Suspended with pay? Once you fire them, it's time to fire. Yeah. It's time to get rid of them.
1: You cost us $133,000, which honestly is probably like how much 336 people buying that plane ticket. Like collectively, that's what it probably
2: was. So you're going through the airport.
1: So you basically are giving a free flight to these people.
2: And they smell. They walk into the airport just smelling like booze. And they're like, they fly?
1: They're sweating. They've got those hangover sweats.
2: Got that drippy face. Like, oh, God.
1: They're walking through the airport with that hydration IV connected to them. Like, it's fine. It's fine. We can do this.
2: Damn.
1: No, you can't.
2: No, you can't.
1: You cannot do this.
2: Your friend that's in Atlanta right now who's going to be taking the next flight, tell her about this story. She'd appreciate it right now.
1: I can't. She gets such fly anxiety.
2: Oh.
1: So she will, like, if I tell her this, I would not be surprised if she canceled the flight and rented a car and drove from Atlanta to here.
2: I mean, I've never heard of a flight like Delta, United, some of the massive ones here in the U.S. where everybody's hammered. Everybody. That's damn. That's your stupid news.
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34: A better life with Dr. Sanjay Gupta.
35: A colleague of mine went to a meeting of the primetime seniors the other week. There are programs like this all over the country for people in their 60s, 70s, 80s, and beyond to stay active. It's not just something to keep older folks busy. It helps to keep their bodies in shape and their brains sharp. Showing up with a good attitude is a must, and research shows that having the right mindset actually does lead to better physical aging. So if you need some suggestions to boost your positivity, experts we talked to recommended focusing on goals, which can boost your confidence. Practice gratitude, they said. One of the seniors my colleague met told her that just waking up in the morning is, quote, better than the alternative. That's true. Focus on the things you can control. Diet and exercise. And very importantly, surround yourself with positive people, because that can be contagious. I'm Dr. Sanjay Gupta, helping you live a better life.
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0: No, no, Rock, I just heard the most disturbing thing I've heard today so far. Thank you, Taryn.
1: Look, let's go to the New York Post and see what depressing headlines they have for us.
0: Was that where you got
1: today?
0: Your Kathy Griffin news? Because yes. Kathy Griffin is not an attractive person. I mean, I think that's fair to say. I think she knows she's ugly. Mm-hmm. She has a 22-year-old boyfriend?
1: Yeah.
0: How?
1: Does she have any money?
0: A little bit? She's so God. It's like banging Carrot Top. That's nasty news. Yeah, the Daily Mail always got
1: depressing.
0: Kind of
1: like how some people will steal anything.
0: Yeah.
1: Some people will stick their wiener in anything.
0: That's true. Yeah. I don't know why. Yeah. I don't know why. There's always somebody out there that'll lay you. If you can't get laid in this world, you're just not trying because there's always somebody.
1: Literally.
0: I mean, there's people out there that are bug chasers who don't even care if you got diseases.
1: Yeah.
0: They're into that stuff. There are all kinds of freaks in this world.
1: Yeah.
0: You just got to keep trying, ugly people. Just keep trying.
1: Oh.
0: Somebody will bang you. I promise you. All right, let me give you that text word if you're trying to go to the Aftershock out in California. This will be October 1st through the 4th. You got the VIP pass, you and a guest. You can enjoy the lounges, which you can cool down because it will still be hot. Free drinks and bites, they say. Great view for some of the headliners there. $1,500 in cash for your travel and the 5-night stay at the hotel. So if you want to win, you got to text the word in. The words you're looking for this morning, the first word of today is enemy, E-N-E-M-Y. Text that to 95819. And that will get you qualified. So good luck. Up next, Taryn, I've got F My Life, where people share some of the most awful things that happened to them.
1: Yay.
0: And we'll make fun of people's misery. We'll do it right after this.

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1: FMyLife.com. People share some odd things happened to them. One of them sounds like something Taryn would tell us one morning. Taryn would say, hey, I went on a date last night and this guy, he got some of my hair and he flossed with it. What, Taryn? What? One lady shared that story.
2: Yeah.
1: And said, F my life.
2: I'm surprised that hasn't happened.
1: That's nasty. Why would somebody do that?
2: Oh, my God. I don't know if I ever told you the most embarrassing.
1: Please go on.
2: Did you ever watch How I Met Your Mother?
1: Yes.
2: Do you remember the episode where Robin went out with this guy? And she wasn't really into it, but, like, he came back to her place. She leaves the room for something, and when she comes back, he's naked.
1: Yes, I do actually remember that one.
2: And it's like, well, he's naked, and everybody was like, that's weird,
1: yeah.
2: But, like, I mean, what do you do now? Like, that happened to me. This guy was just naked when I came back in the room, and I'm like,
1: what?
2: No, we're not doing that. Put your clothes on.
1: Hold on. Was this first date?
2: Yes.
1: So you went out with a guy.
2: I don't even remember his name. He lived in Pensacola.
1: So you went out with a guy. You brought him back to your house.
2: Yeah, I wasn't even really into it, but he drove all the way here from Pensacola. I didn't want to sit at the bar anymore. We were done. And I lived right next to the bar. And I was like, I mean, you can come over if you want.
1: No, Taryn. That's not the right answer.
2: And then he just got naked.
1: That's what you get.
2: And I was like, I said, no.
1: I'm not victim blaming you here, but don't go out with people first time you don't know that lives in Pensacola. Don't even date anybody from Pensacola. Be honest with you.
2: Really?
1: Avoid Pensacola people.
2: Yeah.
1: Okay? There might be a couple people over there. It's nice. I don't know.
2: Oh, my God.
1: But I hear a lot of craziness. and then if you're not really into them anyway, don't bring them back to the house.
2: Yeah.
1: So this guy's just sitting on your couch just with his dong out.
2: I randomly think about that. That randomly pops in my head. I said, no, we're not doing this. Put your clothes back on.
1: Please put your penis up, sir.
2: Why are you naked right now?
1: Where'd you go, to the restroom or something?
2: Yes.
1: He's like, hell yeah. Just him and the dogs hanging out. The dogs are like, what is this guy doing?
2: Dobby was... Mom's not going to like that. I don't know. Maybe. I mean, I was early 30s, but they were probably like, I don't know. Mom might like it, actually.
1: Taryn, there's lessons in life.
2: I know.
1: Did you learn one?
2: Yes.
1: God. I never heard. I mean, I remember that episode.
2: I know. I thought about that. Like, he really pulled the naked man on me.
1: He really did, yeah.
2: Put your clothes back on.
1: Here's a couple more today. My mother and I got into a fight over moving boxes. It started with screaming and ended with, I hate you and I hope you feel unloved for the rest of your life.
2: Me and my mom got in an argument recently over hormone therapy. I was pissed. I called her a bitch and I hung up on her. And then I didn't talk to her for like a week.
1: Which is crazy. We good now?
2: Yeah. I was so mad.
1: It sounds like somebody needs.
2: I was so mad. I called James. You know, he's like my free therapist. And I told him all about it. And even he agreed with me. But then he also three-way called my mom while we were on the phone. I don't like that my friends have my parents'
1: numbers. You know, the fact
2: sometimes.
1: That you hung up and called your mom a bitch, I think you need it.
2: Yeah.
1: I don't know what you're trying to do here with the therapy, but maybe you really should consider it. Today, I went to a Christian accountability partner from church to talk about continuing to maintain Christian values. We had sex.
2: Hmm.
1: Awesome.
2: Well, yeah.
1: I mean, I think
2: you always have sex before marriage. Everybody knows that. You're not just going to buy a car without test driving it.
1: I mean, I know what you're saying. It's just, you know, nobody really just encourages it. Not at the church.
2: Everybody knows that.
1: I don't know what the hell an accountability partner is.
2: You in that white dress is a lie.
1: You bet. We know that. Three people in here I know you slept with.
2: You should have been. The dress should be 50 Shades of Grey.
1: Bitch. No, it should have a number on my back like an NBA jersey. Number 62. Today at the beach, I noticed a plastic bag in the water. I wanted to do something good for a change, help protect the environment to get it out. It wasn't a bag. It was a jellyfish.
2: Oh.
1: One of them clear ones.
2: Yeah. I thought I was about to save a turtle recently, but it ended up being a to-go box. So,
1: Yeah, they looked the same.
2: It was like a small to-go box, and it was black. And it was from a distance in the road, and I was like, oh, God, I got to help that turtle.
1: God, your life is... It was like an effed up sitcom.
2: I'm like, is this a chicken finger?
1: Okay, here? last one. This one kind of relates to that second job you got. Today I was bent over at my waitressing job. An elderly woman walked by and smacked my ass. I looked at her shocked and she said, it was too tempting with you bent over like that. I have a dirty old mind. I didn't know whether to be flattered or horrified.
2: She an old lesbian?
1: Maybe both. Yeah. Yeah. She wanted you to knock that dust off of it.
2: If a woman slapped my ass at the restaurant.
1: An old lady.
2: Okay, girl. Thank you.
1: But Miss.
2: But if an old man does it, I'm like, ooh, yeesh.
1: Yeah. Miss Ethel walks by and smacks your ass.
2: Okay. Thanks, girl. Thanks, Ethel. She thinks I'm tight back there, and I like that.
1: Nice ass.
2: We be climbing the stairs at the gym. It's nice to get validation.
1: Miss Ethel.
2: We like validation from women and gays. Straight men. Mm.
1: And old ladies, apparently.
2: Mm. We don't care what y'all think.
1: But old men, no. Don't be grabbing the waitress's ass. Old ladies, I guess that's okay, according to Taryn. But don't listen to her.
2: A lot of toddlers that touch me when I'm taking orders. I'm like, ooh, you might not want to touch my legs. I haven't shaved in a while. Hurt yourself.
1: And those little, them little toddlers, they like boobies, too.
2: They like boobies and they like pens. I'm like, can you not touch my pens? Touch my skin.
1: They really
2: before you touch
1: they're
2: my
1: like
2: pen.
1: Drunk people, aren't they?
2: like
1: drunk men.
2: I just bought these and I'm tired of my table stealing them. Stop.
1: They're like drunk
2: Why
1: men.
2: Are y'all stealing pens? What do you need a pen on vacation for? Stop doing that. It makes me so mad.
1: And you're a toddler.
2: Yeah. What are you writing? Checks?
1: Yeah, you don't even know how to write your name.
2: You're 1 year old. You don't even have a bank account.
1: Bastards.
2: You don't even know what a check is.
1: I guess they are. They're like drunks, aren't they? They steal things and stare at boobs.
2: Yeah.
1: Toddlers. Children.
2: Children. Gross.
1: Oh, that is F my life.
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17: 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I'm Dr. Sanjay Gupta, helping you live a better life.
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1: Taryn, everybody has relationship problems. You ready to hear about some old people that's got some problems? An 82-year-old man.
2: 82-year-old man.
1: And his girlfriend, she broke up with him.
2: Girlfriend or wife?
1: Oh, it's his girlfriend relationship. They ended it at a 7-Eleven parking lot.
2: Oh, snap.
1: Can you imagine two old people fighting? Just arguing, the relationship done?
2: That's hilarious, actually.
1: It is until the 82-year-old.
2: Because you see a lot of toxic, like, younger people.
1: Yeah, it is
2: until you white trash, just arguing.
1: It is until you see the 82-year-old, excuse me.
2: You're like, oh, God, don't have a heart attack.
1: Well, when you're at the 7-Eleven and you see an 82-year-old man grab the gas and pour it all over the dash of the car and set it on fire and try to kill his ex.
2: Why would you do that? Cars are expensive.
1: They say
2: he's 82.
1: He's 82. They've been together for 42 years.
2: That man has been toxic his whole life. That is the man that has needed therapy his whole life. But now, I'm not going to therapy. That's gay.
1: And Miss Ethel.
2: No, it's not.
1: Miss Ethel was like, I've told you. I've been telling you for years. 42 years later, she says, I'm done.
2: Yeah. Oh, God dang. 42 years.
1: They've been together 42 years.
2: Girl, you're toxic too. Leave his ass.
1: Well, she tried. He set the car on fire. Her legs are burned.
2: Well, she should have left sooner when her legs were still good and fast.
1: I was going to say.
2: She could have ran away from him.
1: That's what I was thinking. I was going to be like, well, maybe she's just too old to move fast to get away from the fire. But so they're in the parking lot.
2: Have Broward, fun in jail at 82 years old, you psycho.
1: In Broward County, which happens to have...
2: And you know what's annoying? You can't hit this old man because then you'll get a charge for hitting an old man.
1: I'll beat his ass. He hurts my
2: I
1: grandma.
2: Will
1: I'll beat an 82-year-old.
2: I will beat an old man's ass that hurts
1: if
2: my
1: grandmother
2: grandma.
1: Was alive and an 82-year-old man...
2: I will push him down
1: him,
2: and
1: will.
2: Break his hip.
1: I will whoop an 82-year-old man's ass
2: I
1: if he hurts my grandmother.
2: I will make sure your hips, both hips are broken.
1: Yeah.
2: If you come at my grandma.
1: Yeah, don't you do that. Stay away from Nana.
2: Yeah.
1: You old bastard.
2: Yeah. You old bitch.
1: You get me for elderly abuse all you want to, but don't you put your hands on my grandmother.
2: Mm-hmm. Mm-hmm.
1: So he's been held without bond. Can you imagine witnessing that at a gas station?
2: Oh, my God.
1: Broward County, they got...
2: Everybody there was.
1: Everybody in Broward County, like, I don't know what's in the water there, but they do crazy stuff.
2: That is insane. I saw another crazy fire story yesterday. It was crazy, and the whole thing was caught on camera.
1: What happened that
2: It, like, literally just happened. What? You know how I just be looking up, like, you know, horrifying title news titles?
1: Oh, yeah.
2: I didn't even look this one up. I went to Jeff's yesterday, and he was like, oh, yeah, did you hear about this? And I was like, I'm sorry, what? A crazy person in Ohio directly in front of a police station threw a Molotov cocktail on a man in a wheelchair. The whole thing.
1: I did
2: on
1: see
2: camera.
1: That. That's the one Kevin sent?
2: No, I sent that.
1: Oh, you
2: one.
1: Sent that yesterday in the group chat.
2: No. Yeah. I mean, you guys were texting yesterday. I'm going to just tell you. I took one hit of a joint yesterday, and I went home and passed out for like 3 hours. I was like, this is crazy. And then I wake up to you guys going back and forth, and I, and like, I just throw up. I wake up to all of this banter you guys are doing, and I'm like, oh, look, a guy threw a Molotov cocktail at a guy in a wheelchair.
1: Oh.
2: And you're like, wait, what the hell? Like, Taryn has entered the chat.
1: Yeah. I'm thinking
2: depressing story.
1: Taryn, next week, let's try to see who can outdo each other. I we'll go one day next week. You find a story, I find a story, and we see who finds the most sickest, depressing story and let people vote on it.
2: Oh, me. I'm going to win.
1: Right now, here's what I would share. Coral Springs man accused of choking ex-girlfriend dumping feces-filled backpack as her payback.
2: How do you get a feces-filled backpack?
1: You
2: what are you doing?
1: He...
2: Where are you getting all that poop from?
1: Another ex-girlfriend. He's done with her. She went to go get her stuff. He filled up her book bag that she left there with feces, his urine, and other substances.
2: How
1: according
2: often
1: to
2: is
1: the
2: he
1: police.
2: Pooping?
1: A lot.
2: He's saving it.
1: Yeah, he's prepared for that moment.
2: That is gross.
1: And he's like, "You want your bag back?"
2: That's gross. Also, backpacks are very expensive now.
1: I know.
2: You remember when a JanSport used to be like $30?
1: Yeah, how much are they?
2: $100 now.
1: What? No, they're not.
2: I looked up backpacks, you know, airport, have one for the airport online. They're all like $100. Although Sam's does have some Under Armour ones for like $35.
1: Well, that's
2: right
1: the
2: now.
1: Ones you need to get.
2: I know. But I was just shocked. I'm sad I don't still have my JanSport backpack. Oh.
1: Well, it's getting so bad out there now. I think we're going to have to bring back Kmart's and Layaway's.
2: Kmart, Layaway. Layaway's.
1: Layaway's. We got to go over there and finance it.
2: Yeah.
1: And I'm like, we can get that. I remember my mom used, that's how we got school clothes. It's like, we can get those 90 days.
2: That was our Christmas presents from my mom.
1: Yeah.
2: Grandma would buy Christmas presents in like February and like hide them until December. What? I'm the worst. If I get you a gift, I want to tell you what it is as I'm buying it. Do you want to know what I'm buying you right now? No? Why not? Let me tell you. I can't hold on to a gift.
1: I don't want to wait till December.
2: I know.
1: It's don't like... tell me. I'll be forgot. A long ways away. All right. Taryn's got stupid news. Maybe not as dark as some of those next.
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18: I loved

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I refuse to let this go, because my soul is breaking. I don't wanna let you know. My heart is just so jaded, I refuse to let it show.

0: proving that evolution has had a few brain farts along the way. Here's stupid news on the Morning Movement.
1: There's some, like, you know, a list of things that you should not do in your Uber. I don't know if they're, like, hard rules or if they're just unwritten etiquette rules, you know, but, like, some things that you probably shouldn't do.
2: Like pleasuring yourself.
1: Pleasuring yourself. Pleasuring somebody else's self. Smoking. I was in a Lyft one time when my bitchy driver got big mad at me for putting deodorant on. I hate that woman, and I wish I could remember her name so I could publicly shame her. But also, you probably shouldn't huff nitrous oxide back there. That's like a behind closed doors kind of thing, you know? In Port St. Lucie, 37-year-old Pamela Molina doesn't care that you don't want her to huff nitrous oxide in your back seat. She's going to do it anyways. The driver was like, ma'am, please stop. And Pam was like, no. So he drove her straight to the police station. When the cops approached the car, they saw Pam actively inhaling gas from a huge canister. Pam, what is wrong with you, girl? Like, what? They were like, ma'am, you're under arrest. Pam refused cop commands. She's so high, she doesn't even know what she's doing or where she's at. Refused cops' commands and resisted efforts to be safely taken out of the car. Officers ultimately removed her from the vehicle and took her into custody without further incident. Records show Pam faces charges of inhaling nitrous oxide to induce intoxication and resisting an officer without violence. Officials have not yet confirmed where the rideshare trip began or how long the driver drove before pulling into the police station. But they also want to remind everybody, it's dangerous to inhale nitrous oxide. So don't do that.
2: And I think this Uber driver needs a little credit because this person could have been wandering down the highway. You know, if they're already out of their mind. End up
1: like,
2: getting
1: how do you get into that?
2: I don't know how
1: it's
2: you get into
1: that. It's a weird thing to get into.
2: Yeah, and it's been a while since I've seen people who huff paint. Who end up in mugshots and you'll see the paint all over their lips. You know, you see them from time to time. It's been a while.
1: What?
2: You've never seen these mugshots?
1: No, but I remember huffing those markers in second grade that smelled so damn good. You know the markers I'm talking about. Mmm. I miss those.
2: See, I miss the mugshots. Like, let me, I found you one. Here we go. These. They're...
1: I have never seen those. What? Every single one of those people looks like a zombie.
2: Yeah, they're like this one. He loved the gold spray paint or the gold. There's the silver.
1: What?
2: Yeah, they like huff it, and then they get in trouble with the police, and then they don't scrub their face.
1: Oh,
2: so then they take
1: the
2: mugshot. So the mugshot's posted. I haven't seen one in a long time.
1: That is crazy.
2: Look at this guy. He looks happy as hell.
1: He loves the paint so much. Mug shots of paint huffers.
2: This one went swimming in it. A pool of paint.
1: That guy, he looks like the Tin Man.
2: Yeah.
1: He huffed so much silver paint.
2: Yeah. Yeah.
1: How do you huff paint?
2: Well,
1: is it from a can?
2: They just huff it, yeah. You get high.
1: You like spray it, and that's why their faces are painted?
2: You huff it.
1: Oh, my God.
2: We're just better than that.
1: Oh, my God.
2: Now look at this scary woman.
1: Oh, my God. Oh, God, don't do drugs. Literally Google image that and then show your kids.
2: Yeah.
1: And then show them the dangers of drugs.
2: Paint. We buy a shirt, by the way. It says... Where to go? Oh, I want to know where the gold at. And they got somebody's picture. Did you see that?
1: Oh, my God.
2: We get it up in the paint.
1: That is bananas.
2: Talk to your kids. Tell them don't. Because they end up in a local mugshot. We're going to talk about them.
1: Like, one day, your mom was pregnant with you, and she was so happy. I'm finally
2: They're gonna be an
1: having
2: attorney.
1: A baby. I can't wait. And then 37 years down the road, there's your mugshot, because you can't stop huffing nitrous oxide like a... I can't even call you a crackhead. You're a nitrous oxide head.
2: Your mom's carrying you for 9 months.
1: Just for you to
2: just
1: turn out
2: having,
1: to be trash.
2: Having the dream that you're going to be an attorney. A doctor. sports player, you know, do something with your life. Maybe even something wonderful, like maybe a great pastor. But no, there you are, huffing paint.
1: In the back seat of your Uber.
2: That's what, you don't do that. You'll end up probably working in radio and running the company.
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28: For more than a decade, the Environmental Working Group has put out a list of the so-called Dirty Dozen. These are the non-organic produce contaminated with the highest levels of pesticides. Well, this year, spinach topped the list, followed by kale, collard, mustard greens, strawberries, grapes, nectarines, peaches, cherries, apples, blackberries, pears, potatoes, and blueberries. Now, all these fruits and vegetables are part of a healthy diet, so no one is saying you shouldn't eat them. Point is, though, you could consider buying these items organic if and when you can, and then taking extra care when you wash them. The FDA recommends rinsing all fruits and vegetables, even the ones that are organic, under running water that is slightly warmer than room temperature. Don't use soap, bleach, or any fancy produce washes. I'm Dr. Sanjay Gupta, helping you live a better life.
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0: 99 Rock Aftershock. We've got that text word for you. It's good till 9 o'clock this morning if you're trying to win this these passes. VIP style. You'll be out in Sacramento the first 4 days of October. Why are you laughing? Because you know how much I love the town.
1: I was just thinking, it's a shame that, like...
0: Are you ripping our contest?
1: No. I was just thinking aftershock. It's a shame that toxic shock is such a weird, gross thing, because if it wasn't, it could be... That could be like a cool name for a festival, too.
0: Wow. You know, it'd be a great name for a metal band, too. Coming up, Toxic Shock Syndrome. Why do you get me off all? I'm trying to be professional broadcast over here. And you get me distracted.
1: We all thought we were going to die in family life when we learned about that. Oh, my God. I'm going to get it. I'm going to die. I better be very careful.
0: Change them things. I'm not sure the hours they need to be there, but you need to change them. That's all I know as a man.
1: You can't just set it and forget it, okay? You need to remember it.
0: Yeah, yeah, you need to. Back to aftershock.
1: Totally different from toxic shock.
0: After toxic shock's the pre-shock, and then there's the aftershock.
1: Yeah.
0: You could be there with the VIP treatment, $1,500 in cash for your travel, 4-day Capital Club Super VIP passes. They say it's great views. You can go cool down in the lounges, free drinks and bites. And perks. So all that's included. My Chemical Romance, Tool and Biscuit, Queens of the Stone Age, The Offspring, and more. 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
1: Enemy.
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20: Few people now have asked me about a TikTok trend that they've come across. It's called 75 Hard. The challenge was created by entrepreneur and author Andy Frisella, who calls it a, quote, transformative mental toughness program and an Ironman for your brain. So here's what it entails. Eat a structured diet with no alcohol, drink a gallon of water, read 10 pages of nonfiction, take a progress photo, and complete two 45-minute workouts, one of them outdoors, every day for 75 days. Quite a challenge. We asked CNN Fitness contributor Dana Santis about this, who reminded us that sustainable fitness isn't about punishment or proving discipline through extremes. It's about building habits that integrate into your lifestyle in a way that feels supportive and repeatable. If you ask me, that's going to be the key to long-term success. I'm Dr. Sanjay Gupta, helping you live a better life.
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0: 99 Rock. Isn't it weird when you're the DoorDash driver, you show up at these strange houses, you got people with the wieners in their hands?
1: What?
0: All you're trying to do is just deliver
1: Sir,
0: your food.
1: Sir, here's your Taco Bell. What? Why is your wiener out?
0: People get crazy this time of year. I was just sharing with you a story. I forgot what county here in the state where the 65-year-old guy, sick son of a bitch, is in Walmart, shows his junk to a mom and her daughter, which is like five.
1: Listen, if you're in a Walmart and I'm there at the same time and you're a gross pervy man and you pull your wiener out, I'm tugging on it and I'm dragging you around the store by it. F you. I'm going to make it hurt. Put your wiener away. This is Walmart.
0: That would be a great story. Be like, woman grabbed another man's junk.
1: Yeah, I'm going to rip it off.
0: Store.
1: Throw it at you. Smack you in the face with
0: it. Good. I would love that story. I would like, we got an exclusive interview with Taryn next. You'd be like right here. And be like, our coworker, my co-host was yanking a wiener.
1: I'm going to beat you with your own wiener.
0: She yanked a wiener at Walmart in Crestview. She's just out shopping.
1: Don't do gross things around me.
0: Yeah. I like that.
1: That makes me so mad.
0: More women need to grab it. Yeah, this is
1: nasty.
0: This is Polk County. Somebody ordered their food, and the guy's like, hey, looky here. Look at my junk. And then they said he just started walking around the neighborhood showing it off.
1: No.
0: I mean, was it down to your ankle? Is it that big?
1: Put it away.
0: Or is it just a little tiny little thing? Nobody wants to see it. You know, a penis isn't beautiful.
1: Ugh.
0: Would you agree?
1: I agree.
0: Yeah, so put that thing away.
1: Nobody wants that.
0: Yeah, and once you do something like that, you're now that neighbor.
1: Yeah.
0: Yeah. And on a list.
1: Yeah, you're on a list now.
0: Yeah, you gotta go live in like one of them like little hotels.
1: You
0: where
1: can't go anywhere near schools and playgrounds.
0: No, and then they have like certain little hotels that'll you just pretty much turns into your home because nobody wants you in your neighborhood.
1: Mm-hmm.
0: Everybody's like, there he is. That's the guy that pulls his wiener out. Stay away, kids. Coming up next, I got the brand new text word for you. If you're trying to go to Aftershock, get you qualified. Up next, 99 Rock.

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1: Is the clock broken?
0: We get it. 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

0: 99 Rock Aftershock, Sacramento, October 1st through the 4th. You could be there. Discovery Park, seeing bands like My Chemical Romance, Queens of the Stone Age, The Offspring, Sublime, Tool, Limp Bizkit, and a lot more. Danny Wimber Presents, another great festival, and you want to be a part of this. You got $1,500 in cash if you're the winner for your travel expenses. And we're also going to get you the five-night stay at a hotel and a four-day Capital Club Super VIP passes. So you can go cool down. Plus, you got nice bathrooms, free drinks, bites, snacks, and they say great view. So
1: pistachios.
0: It. Yeah. I used to love going to that media tent right there. They'd get us hooked up.
1: Yeah.
0: You get hammered. Forget. And then everybody bring you joints. It's California. Everybody, you do remotes there in California when I worked out there a little while. Like, everybody just showed

0: right back home. Mm-hmm. The new word is pretty, P-R-E-T-T-Y.
1: Pretty, pretty, pretty.
0: Yeah, like all the underpasses there in Sacramento, you'll see all the pretty homeless people in their pretty homes.
1: They're very
0: pretty.
1: They're
0: creative.
1: Yeah, very creative.
0: Yeah, text pretty to 95819. What a fun word to say, pretty.
1: You're so pretty.
0: So pretty. Text that to 95819 to get qualified. Cliche of the day up next.
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0: 99 Rock. Time for that cliche of the day, 5:45 this afternoon. Kevin McKay is going to say, what is it? And if you listen closely, you'll know, and you'll have a chance to win pizza.
1: Huffin' paint pastries. Repeat it to Kevin at 5:45.
0: Huffin' paint pastries.
1: Yeah, Task Force Pizza doesn't have any paint pastries, well, but they've got pizza.
0: They got pizza, and you could win it.
1: Yeah.
0: So tell Kevin McKay all about that. Taryn, for some reason.
1: And don't huff paint.
0: Taryn, for some reason, has went through life without seeing any mugshots of people.
1: I have never seen mugshots of puffing paint.
0: Yeah, and it's all over their face.
1: It is very crazy to me.
0: Yeah. If you don't know what we're talking about, just go to Google, type it in, hit images. Plenty there for you to go look at.
1: Oh, my God, crazy.
0: Ugly looking folks, just
1: zombies.
0: Some of them, yeah. Terrible looking people, actually. Okay, well, Taryn, have a great weekend.
1: Thank you, I will!
0: You got a friend in town.
1: Yeah!
0: That means Taryn's going to raise some hell all over the city.
1: We're starting off with martinis.
0: Nice.
1: Yeah.
0: And then you're going to play tourists or ish?
1: Oh, she's not really a tourist anymore.
0: I know, but, I mean, are you going to play tourists today or what are you doing? You going to tourist places or just...
1: drink at Red Door for a little bit and then tourist, we'll hit up. That's not very touristy.
0: But a lot of tourists go there. I know the locals, but the tourists love it too.
1: Well, I love my bartenders there.
0: Well, they're nice. I'm just saying the tourists go there too. Whatever. Why don't you go down to the Harbor Walk too and pay $50 to park?
1: We are actually definitely not going to do that.
0: Oh, yeah.
1: That's a hard no.
0: Yeah, I don't blame you. All right, have a great weekend.
1: Bye.
2: Bye. Oh, no, they didn't.
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2: 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Blackstone Cherry. 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Oh no, that's not all. I know you need more because you're so hard to please. 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

99 Rock, happy Friday to you. You trying to win those tickets and that trip out to California for Aftershock? Well, I've got that text word to get you qualified. That word will be good till noon today. So 8 minutes, if you give me that, I'll give you the words. 99 Rock.

0: 99 Rock Aftershock Music Festival, October 1st through the 4th, right there in Sacramento at Discovery Park. You could be there. You got yourself a hotel stay for 5 nights. If you're the winner, $1,500 in cash. VIP passes, great views. They got lounges you can go cool off in, free drinks. People will be jealous. You got bites and great views is what it says. My Chemical Romance, Tool, Queens of the Stone Age, The Offspring, and a lot more will be there. So let's get you qualified. The word you're looking for is pretty, P-R-E-T-T-Y, pretty. Text that to 95819 and you're qualified. So good luck. It's 99 Rock.
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18: So I'm a cat and I just moved in with this new human. And she's got this little toy she's always playing with all day long. Tap, tap, tap, tap, bloop, bloop. She can't put it down. There it is. Oh, and get this. She even talks to it. Last week, she asked it for Chinese. And guess what? Egg rolls showed up. Like magic. Humans have cool toys.
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99 Rock That Cliche today, 545. Kevin McKay will ask you if you know it. You can win Task Force Pizza, but you got to be the right caller, too. It's Huffin' Paint Pastries. Huffin' Paint Pastries. Tell Kevin McKay that. Win that pizza. 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

0: 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Always got some great shows. You can check out rockdestin.com to keep up with all the big things happening this summer all the way into the fall. 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The Criers will be there on July 18th. That's next Saturday. 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
1: Canadians are invading! Canadians are invading! What are they going to bacon us to death? Bacon. The 99 Rock Club LA Concert Series is stoked to bring you one we thought we'd never see. Our Lady Peace.

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14: A Better Life with Dr. Sanjay Gupta.
15: A colleague of mine went to a meeting of the primetime seniors the other week. There are programs like this all over the country for people in their 60s, 70s, 80s, and beyond to stay active. It's not just something to keep older folks busy. It helps to keep their bodies in shape and their brains sharp. Showing up with a good attitude is a must, and research shows that having the right mindset actually does lead to better physical aging. So if you need some suggestions to boost your positivity, experts we talked to recommended focusing on goals, which can boost your confidence. Practice gratitude, they said. One of the seniors my colleague met told her that just waking up in the morning is, quote, better than the alternative. That's true. Focus on the things you can control. Diet and exercise, and very importantly, surround yourself with positive people, because that can be contagious. I'm Dr. Sanjay Gupta, helping you live a better life.
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A 4,000-year-old clay tablet is making news this morning because it's from a boy telling his mother that he did not like the clothes she made him. 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Even back then. 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

99 Rock. Google sees the biggest spike in people searching for hangover cures on which day of the year? Think about it. Easy answer. January 1st. November 1st is number two. And then, you know, that's the day after Halloween. So that is number two. Okay. That makes sense. It's just if Halloween falls in the middle of the week. That's the strange part. Whatever. Hey, coming up, I got the words you're looking for, that national contest. Maybe you'll be the one to win that trip out to California to Aftershock 99 Rock.

0: 99 Rock, you're waiting for that text word. Aftershock out in Sacramento, October 1st through the 4th. Danny Wimber presents. Always a great music festival. Been there many times in my life. And you could go and score $1,500 in cash for your travel. Plus, you got these four-day Capital Club Super VIP passes with great views, lounges to cool off in, drinks, and bites, it says, free. Plus perks like, I don't know what all the perks are, but you can see some of the headliners from great views, it says. All right, so I'm going to give you the text word. You can see Tool, Limp Bizkit, Queens of the Stone Age, The Offspring, and a lot more. The words you're looking for this hour is Pretty, P-R-E-T-T-Y. Text that to 95819. To get qualified. So good luck. 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
14: 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Experts we talked to largely suggested two things. Ideally, along with your friend group, take some time offline. 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I'm Dr. Sanjay Gupta, helping you live a better life.
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I like to give them to you. The CIA had to approve every episode of the FX show The American about Russian spies living undercover in the U.S. just to make sure they didn't reveal classified information. Do you know that? I think I might have heard that fact before, but I kind of maybe forgot it or put it back in the back of my mind somewhere. Or either I think I've heard it. I don't know. Anyway, still ahead, we got another text word coming up for you at noon. A new word to get qualified for aftershock. 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
13: 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Ask them how the posts in their feed make them feel. These apps are built to be addictive, so kids, all of us in fact, will keep coming back for more, even when we are made to feel worse. It's bizarre. You might need to help your son or daughter reset their algorithm by unfollowing certain accounts and following or interacting with more positive ones. They might need suggestions of other healthier things to do, or to see you leading the way by example and putting your own phone away. In the run-up to bedtime, everyone's phone should go away, no questions asked. And if you need some help sort of, I guess, resetting expectations, try engaging parents of your kids' friends for a more coordinated effort. I'm Dr. Sanjay Gupta, helping you live a better life.
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99 Rock, the word pretty, P-R-E-T-T-Y. That is the word. You got just a couple more minutes to get that text in before we have a new one, Aftershock. You want to go out there to see that big music festival in California? Well, you could be a winner. Text pretty to 95819. And then right here at 12, I got you a new word. 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
1: 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The Aftershock Music Festival in Sacramento, California, October 1st through the 4th. 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P-U-B-L-I-C. 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There you go. So good luck. Sign that rock.

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1: Few people now have asked me about a TikTok trend that they've come across. It's called 75 Hard. The challenge was created by entrepreneur and author Andy Frisella, who calls it a, quote, transformative mental toughness program and an Ironman for your brain. So here's what it entails. Eat a structured diet with no alcohol, drink a gallon of water, read 10 pages of nonfiction, take a progress photo, and complete 2 45-minute workouts, one of them outdoors, every day for 75 days. Quite a challenge. We asked CNN fitness contributor Dana Santis about this, who reminded us that sustainable fitness isn't about punishment or proving discipline through extremes. It's about building habits that integrate into your lifestyle in a way that feels supportive and repeatable. If you ask me, that's going to be the key to long-term success. I'm Dr. Sanjay Gupta, helping you live a better life.
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7: Few people now have asked me about a TikTok trend that they've come across. It's called 75 Hard. The challenge was created by entrepreneur and author Andy Frisella, who calls it a, quote, transformative mental toughness program and an Ironman for your brain. So here's what it entails. Eat a structured diet with no alcohol, drink a gallon of water, read 10 pages of nonfiction, take a progress photo, and complete 2 45-minute workouts, one of them outdoors, every day for 75 days. Quite a challenge. We asked CNN fitness contributor Dana Santis about this, who reminded us that sustainable fitness isn't about punishment or proving discipline through extremes. 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

0: back in. Or wait, are those voices in my head? Either way, I'm fine with it. Thursday, November 5th, the 99 Rock Club LA Concert Series brings you Catch Your Breath. 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
1: A better life with Dr. Sanjay Gupta.
2: A colleague of mine went to a meeting of the primetime seniors the other week. There are programs like this all over the country for people in their 60s, 70s, 80s, and beyond to stay active. It's not just something to keep older folks busy. It helps to keep their bodies in shape and their brains sharp. Showing up with a good attitude is a must, and research shows that having the right mindset actually does lead to better physical aging. So if you need some suggestions to boost your positivity, experts we talked to recommended focusing on goals, which can boost your confidence. Practice gratitude, they said. One of the seniors my colleague met told her that just waking up in the morning is, quote, better than the alternative. That's true. Focus on the things you can control. Diet and exercise. And very importantly, surround yourself with positive people, because that can be contagious. I'm Dr. Sanjay Gupta, helping you live a better life.
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0: women in the studio.
1: One drunk person. I am not drunk.
2: We came.
1: I wish.
0: You're buzzed?
1: Tiffany, she took like two Xanax and started drinking.
0: Nice. I would be passed out.
1: I know.
0: I am impressed.
1: She gets
0: Does she get anxiety?
1: Anxiety on the plane.
0: Oh, and you took two? How many milligrams?
1: And she was probably so mad she couldn't yell at the pilot.
0: You took 5 milligrams of Xanax? She took 2 5s.
1: I don't even know what that means in Xanax.
0: Let me put it in perspective.
1: I'm not a Xanaxer.
0: If I ever want to be on a nice cloud and fall asleep, I take 0.5.
1: Oh,
0: she took 10 milligrams. They will not, doctors don't allow more than 4 milligrams a day. But here's Tiffany wailing down 10 milligrams.
1: And we're telling the world her business.
0: Can you imagine how passed out I would be?
1: I would be. I have only, like, truly blacked out and didn't know what I did.
0: Yeah, she's crazy, Tiff. She doesn't like Xanax.
1: Because I took a Xanax one time, but I also, like, you know.
0: Drank.
1: And smoked a
0: big old doobie.
1: Fat one.
0: Oh, okay.
1: So don't mix all of those together.
0: Oh, that's another mom text. I'm showing my mom Ambien text to people.
1: You're in heave we
0: ute. Didn't she say ute?
1: Ute.
0: And then she just never, she never really.
1: Oh.
0: Yeah, it's LOLL. It wasn't even an exclamation point.
1: Oh, classic Colette.
0: I'd rather do a drug podcast than stupid music.
1: Yeah. Let's talk about drugs.
0: How long is Tiff here for the weekend? Just to help you out. That's cool.
1: We're going to sip wine with sloths tomorrow in Louisiana and hang out with baby kangaroos.
0: I love it.
1: And maybe if they let us add on the otter package, we'll swim with otters.
0: I hope that that package gets added on.
1: Me too. So much.
0: You guys are welcome to hang as long as you want here.
1: Oh, this yeah, because she Friday. Showed you her boobs right when we got here.
0: I just saw bra.
1: Like, oh, great. Put the Xanax down.
0: I'll show you my condoms.

0: keep talking. I want this on the air. This is the best conversation. She's talking about whippets.
1: Yeah.
0: I've never tried it. This girl's a pro. Jamming down 10 milligrams of Xanax. Wow.
1: All the Xanax. Huffing nitrous oxide in middle school.
0: She looks so
1: finagling on how to get some Molly.
0: She looks like she's just a regular soccer mom.
1: Well, her kids are grown, so thank God.
0: Thank God, mommy got to go do whippets and Xanax.
1: Thank God the days of Little League are over.
0: Yeah, thank God.
1: Looking at children out there like,
0: she had to be snorting.
1: Hit the ball.
0: She had to be snorting lines off the bench watching Little League. Off the phone, got it. Okay, I didn't know that was a trick. 10th day of July, already halfway through. Can you believe it?
1: My birthday is in 16 days.
0: I still don't have a tan. This guy's name is Greg Kinn, and he had a song that I'm playing that you don't have headphones on, but he was a DJ. Wouldn't that be cool to be like, here's me on 99 Rock?
1: Yeah, we DJ, do kind of do that.
0: I mean, what a life.
1: Gated community.
0: Yeah, that's community. True. You did.
1: Yeah, where's your song? Where's your book of poems
0: I was in
1: at?
0: A band, and I played my stuff on
1: where's
0: air.
1: Where's your book of poems at? I haven't read that in a while.
0: My book of poetry is at home. Well, I didn't know you were coming by. I'll bring my book of poetry.
1: Bring it back.
0: It's lyrics.
1: That's what I meant to say.
0: I mean, people would write and go, that was about the best thing I ever heard when Taryn would read your poetry. And it is gut-wrenchingly embarrassing to me. Gut-wrenchingly. I need 10 milligrams of Xanax.
1: It was so good.
0: I was so emo.
1: I am just so shocked that you just let somebody read it. On purpose, let somebody read it.
0: If there's anyone I'd let read it, it is you.
1: But not only.
0: And did I put it on the radio.
1: Yeah, did you let somebody read it? You let somebody read it that has a microphone in their face.
0: I tell you, that should say a lot about me. I really was raw. It was gut-wrenching.
1: Oh, my God. It was so good.
0: Oh, wow.
1: Oh, that Kevin.
0: Back when I was a virgin saving it till marriage.
1: Yeah, and then you cried. Kevin cried after he had
0: I cried like a bitch, Tiffany,
1: time.
0: After I, she took charge.
1: He was in college.
0: I specifically remember, we're not doing this with your socks on. She took them off. And then I went, we had little.
1: You've called her before and had her on air.
0: Yeah, little cubicle showers. And I closed it, turned the water on, cried like a bitch. But to my credit, so you're welcome to talk if you'd like. Okay.
1: I know. I don't know why.
0: I'll just talk off mic.
1: Well, I just
0: I'll call you a little bitch off mic. Mm-hmm. Luckily, she said, I didn't know that was your first time. So Kevin lasted 30 seconds.
1: Did you? Was it 30?
0: I imagine.
1: Yeah, he's doing so much better now. He's got a box of condoms in here.
0: Don't bring your backpack to work. That's what I've learned today.
1: Zip up the pocket that has the condoms.
0: Taryn hones in on everything. Like when you walk in, it's like Terminator eye. And she just goes through your
1: Oh, really? What is this? Like,
0: wow, there's
1: who are we using these on?
0: There's a lot of other stuff to look at, and she hones right in on the backpack.
1: Mostly, I can't believe, everything's in the backpack and not on the outside, because you like your things loose.
0: I do like loose stuff, and Taryn hates my loose just
1: stuff
0: credit cards
1: everywhere.
0: And keys everywhere.
1: Ugh.
0: It bothers her to come in here. I'm so sorry that you had to come in here.
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0: Don't shush them. Don't shush the women. And Hannah leaves. Look, at Hannah knows she'll get in trouble. Hannah's at Z96.
1: I can hang around.
0: Yeah, I don't know. We'll get her in trouble with Hayden. Hayden will be like, do not go on there. I am serious. Those guys are jerks. They will make you say the most terrible things.
2: They will make you tell everybody how many drugs you've done.
0: They will test you for HPV in that studio. They will talk about Xanax.
2: They're going to make you wear a condom if you go in there. Yeah. Get out.
0: Right when you come in, put it on. A girl's like, I don't know how to, what would I do?
2: Like, what do I do with it? Put it on. If you want to be in here, you got to figure it out.
0: My friend said the first time he used a condom, he thought it was like a sock and he just unrolled it and then tried to like squeeze it on. And he said it was like a sock, wet sock, trying to put on a wet, because he went, and then it was all unrolled.
2: Or like a pair of wet skinny jeans.
0: Yes. He said, try imagine putting that on. Instead of rolling it.
2: Yeah, that's when we're just like, wow, raw dog it. I'm not doing that.
0: Too much. You clean? Cool. So am I.
2: I'm not doing that.
0: It's always that half second. You clean?
2: Kevin's like, you mind my HPV or what?
0: Your Honor, I'm here in the court, but I would like to say publicly, I have stated more than 200 times that I have HPV. Dismissed.
2: Hey, Your Honor, I'm actually very proud of my HPV.
0: I have blown up pictures, microscopic pictures framed of my HPV.
2: I even framed the letter from my doctor that said I had HPV. It's hanging next to my degree.
0: I said, could you put some gold stars with that?
2: So I'm really proud of it.
0: Thank you.
2: Worked really hard to get that.
0: And I did talk to a doctor that said there are hundreds of strains. Taryn has definitely got some.
2: You talk to my doctor. And
0: well, I'm not going to say the name of the doctor.
2: I love my doctor.
0: We'll ask him if you have
2: probably HPV. Listening right now.
0: He definitely
2: Dr.
0: is.
2: Dr. Cave. No, I don't.
0: All right. There you go.
2: No, I don't.
0: A shout out. You do. You want a text?
2: You know, prove it. Do you want my gynecologist phone number?
0: What's her number?

0: was last night.
1: All kinds of talk in here. I don't even know what song that was. That was something. 99 Rock.
2: Don't all blow kinds. This deal.
1: All kinds of... You know what was great was when I was filling in mornings. Like, this guy goes, I don't even know what the hell you guys were talking about, but the way you were laughing.
2: Nobody knows.
1: Just made me laugh.
2: Oh, yeah. We Tiffany and I came over the Brooks Bridge, and she goes,
1: we missed
2: this is
1: death
2: the bridge
1: poker.
2: That Kevin died on, right?
1: In Death Poker.
2: Yeah, many, this many is ways. The one from a cupcake, actually.
1: That's right. I from forgot. A cupcake hit my
2: from
1: head.
2: Teenagers pegging him in the face
1: a
2: with
1: cupcake knocked me over.
2: On the one day he decides to go on a nice little walk.
1: Man, I tell you
2: what. Because it's nice outside. The weather is nice.
1: Okay, so here's something that Taryn has definitely had as she blew up a Walgreens in South Florida. A case of cyclosoriasis, a parasite illness causing the severe explosive diarrhea, was found in Escambia County. So it is here. It is in the area.
2: Yes. I just had a salad yesterday.
1: Did you blow it up? When's the last time you had loose bowels?
2: It's been a while.
1: Oh, man. That's like Bachelor. It's almost every day.
2: I will tell you, I was worried about Samson.
1: Samson's got the parasite?
2: He had like loose, he had diarrhea after Maggie died. And I was really worried and I didn't know what was going on. And I am not prepared to spend another $700 mother effing dollars with a vet.
1: Right.
2: But he's back to hard poop. So I think it just was.
1: He was nervous.
2: I think it was nervous and sad. And I was also feeding Maggie like anything awesome.
1: Oh, yeah.
2: And so I was like feeling
1: then
2: like
1: he
2: bad
1: would get some.
2: Because he's in the background like, I like that too, Mom. Good. And I was like, well, okay, here's a bite of a water burger.
1: I like how my reporting on a parasite that is nearby has turned into talk about your dog. She can turn anything into her dog talk.
2: Now. He's got a solid poop.
1: All right, there's a smile. We'll give her a smile. Battery. Battery. Gets the orange cell block t-shirt.
2: She looks like she's got some tism.
1: Yeah, she's touched.
2: Her eyes are loppy.
1: Oh, okay.
3: You guys, both of you agree. Her eyes are loppy.
2: Yeah.
1: Lucky we don't say the names on the air.
2: Yeah.
1: Any other crime?
2: I think she knows that we're talking about her if she's listening, though. She's like, that's me.
1: Cool.
2: I've got loppy eyes.
1: That's a woman. I thought that was a dude.
2: Yeah, that could go both ways.
1: Yeah,
2: definitely.
1: That could be either or. All right, they, them.
2: It's either
1: get
2: a
1: ready
2: woman
1: for your...
2: on meth or a man on meth.
1: It's one. But either way, on meth. any crime that I'm not seeing, I'm looking. What happened? Anything? What was it? Stroke was texting us. I mentioned yesterday about somebody was laying on the ground. Laying on the ground masturbating in Shalimar, right? And the neighbors reported it.
2: I said, you guys were just chatty Cathy's while I was sleeping. I took one hit of a joint yesterday and I passed out for 3 hours.
1: Oh, this is the guy.
2: And
1: right
2: you
1: here.
2: Guys were texting the whole time.
1: That's
2: oh, there
1: if
2: he
1: Kevin
2: is.
1: Took a bad direction in life, that would be me. Yeah.
2: Oh, wow.
1: So he was just, they said he was just out there just doing lewd things to himself.
2: I don't want to do lewd things to myself in public. I want to do them at home in my bed where I'm comfortable.
1: But you have in public, right? You've hauled one off?
2: I did it in a parking garage once.
1: That's hot. Do tell.
2: I was very scared I was going to get caught.
1: But you had to haul one off. You were so horny.
2: Yeah.
1: I love it. I love it. You didn't get caught?
2: No.
1: Aw.
2: Yay.
1: Tiffany, anything like that? Tiffany just smiles like,
2: no.
1: I am done.
2: I mean, no, I was with a person.
1: Oh,
2: I didn't do it.
1: No, I thought you were playing with yourself.
2: No, not myself. I was with a
1: lame.
2: Human. Tanning bed. Oh, yeah. Sometimes I chill off in the tanning bed.
1: I got 20 minutes to do nothing but this.
2: Yeah, I might as well.
1: They're like, we're going to go clean the bed now. We know what you women do in there.
2: I think I've,
1: We are off to clean the
2: bed. In a container. Oh.
1: You just hear on the loudspeaker. Puddle on bed 5. Puddle on bed 5. There goes Tiffany. There goes Tiffany. She's tanning again. She's like, this is the third time today you've come in here to tan.
2: Tiffany's like, can I get 20 minutes on bed 1? And they're like, ma'am, why do you have your rose with you? You don't need that to tan. Yes, I do. Yes, I do. You don't know my life.
1: It's a nice, just private place. You're tanning. That is heaven. You're getting some vitamin D. You're whacking it. Yeah, you get a couple out and
2: literally,
1: then you nap.
2: You just use the rose. You're done in 34 seconds because there it is go. So good. Because
1: the rose it's is better than any guy.
2: It's really good at his job. And then you're like, now I can nap.
1: All right. I've heard about the rabbit. Do you like the rabbit also?
2: No, the rose is better.
1: The rose is better. Yeah. Okay, good to know.
2: Yeah.
1: Good to know.
2: Rabbit's cool, but it's very like
1: rabbit
2: old
1: is like
2: it's
1: old.
2: Like college.
1: You so old, you use the rabbit. No, he didn't.
2: The rabbit is vintage.
1: Okay. I like it.
2: The rose.
1: I'm going to wear my Def Leppard shirt and use the rabbit. Am I right? That's it? The moms?
2: Yes.
1: Vote for summer.
0: Metalcore from Michigan. 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
1: I'm so bummed out to say Taryn and crew have left. 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

don't count as rap crap, does it? 99 Rock, the Gulf Coast Rock Station, new keyword coming in. Let's lead off with saying, just take the $1,500 up for grabs. 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

0: Again, we fast 99 Rock, your Gulf Coast Rock station, on the day that the Stones are releasing their new album, Foreign Tongues. I'm seeing that in new releases. Nothing else really being released here. Maybe I'll pick one of those new Stone songs and try it out a little bit. Right now, we're doing gold and silver resources for our heavy metal stock report. 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You be smart. You may live past tomorrow. Might be smart to invest. Gold and silver, maybe the place to do it and tell you all about it. We love them. And right here in town on Perry, Gold and Silver Resources, 5-star reviews for Charlie and the crew at the Gold and Silver Resources Facebook page. You seem to like at least the riffs of this band, Japanese girl band, closing out the week, N-E-K. Nick.
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0: All right. Take it. Kick it in. There you go. Pretty heavy riff. Dow Jones liking them worldwide. 150 points up on the Dow. That's good. S&P 500 is up 31. NASDAQ is up 74, almost 75 points. Gold dipping about $27. Still above $4,100 per ounce. Silver down 65 cents today. You're at $60.10.

cryptocurrency Bitcoin up to $63,835. Big gainer is Scale, S-K-A-L-E, Scale. That's up about 39% in the last day. Very cheap coin, 0.005 cents to get a Scale coin. Could have made some money on that. Yeah, I guess a little poppy, but I like their riffs. You talented little Japanese girls. N-E-K. And everyone I've seen here has an exclamation after that. Neck! New band coming in next week. 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
12: You know, summer is a great time to re-examine how much time your kids are spending on social media, along with what they are seeing and who they are engaging with. Ask them how the posts in their

Holy crap. Look at their missed connection. And this one says, looking to learn more about Satanism. Let's just not do that. Let's just not. No Satan misconnections. Some satanic girl out there going, now wait, I might be interested. I'm very excited for Lunatic Ball Festival, 3-day Shinedown Festival in Miramar Beach in October. Bush is going to be there. That is a great live show. Get off your Shinedown kick. These guys will be there too. We'll have tickets for you.

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the cat on drums. 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You're like a cool space alien? I gotta be a cat? Fine. Craigslist on the way. New Evanescence next, 99 Rock.

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0: Lovely.
1: Lovely with guitars. That should be the name of the song. New Evanescence. For Serena, who writes in, it's too hot to live. Or it's too hot to live, depending. I'm not sure.
2: Catch a glimpse of a MILF in Marshalls.
1: Too hot for life.
2: Little cricket in the mall. But you ain't got the stones to holler at her.
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2: Let's go check Craigslist missed connections with Kevin McKay.
1: All right. Get you set up for the weekend. I know it all hinges on me. You're sitting there with your notebook. Can you help? That always tells me I want money. If you're going to title something, can you help? I seem to have found myself looking for something to do this afternoon. Looking for someone to come over to the hotel and show me around. I'm a married male looking for a guide. Oh, that kind of help. That kind of help. Well, I hope the wife isn't there. She answers the door. Hi, I'm here for the married man who wants to be shown around. Damn it! Damn it, Bob! What? I didn't write it. Must have been our son. Road trip. Thinking about taking a road trip. Going to raise a little hell. Any females want to go? Oh, you bad boy, loser loner. You got to go to Craigslist and put an ad for a road trip? Wow. You may have sunk to an all-time low. I want to go on a road trip and raise some hell, but I have zero friends. Okay, Craigslist, here I come. If I phrase it right, maybe a girl will think I'm cool. Woman at Walmart. You were with your mother at Walmart. I was the guy who took the shopping cart from your mother. Well, that doesn't sound nice. Give me that, you old bag. Tug of war. I wanted to get to know you and talk with you, but time was a factor. See this message, reply back and tell me what color vehicle you were in and what you had on. Very descriptive. Time was a factor. Shut up. It takes three. Let me count. Wait. Give me that. All right. I'm gonna include taking the cart from your mother. Give me that cart, you old bag. Hey, daughter, you're cute. Are you single? That took me 4.5 seconds. And you still got the cart. Keto life. Oh, interesting. I'm a 72-year-old male starting keto. No sugar and a healthy diet. I'd like someone to do it with. Maybe we could inspire each other along the way with suggestions. I do intermittent fasting also. If this sounds interesting, let me know. The women are wet now. He just ties you up and dangles bread in your face. You want that, don't you? He's all naked. You want that bread? You want? Yes. Yes, lady. Yes.
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7: A Better Life with Dr. Sanjay Gupta.
8: They say consistency is key, but sometimes you just got to switch it up. A new study out of Harvard School of Public Health found that varying your exercise routine could add years to your life. What exercise someone did didn't matter much. What did matter was that all the exercises together worked all the muscle groups in their body. Now, an added benefit to changing things up is it can help you push through the plateau effect. That's when your body gets so efficient at doing something that you actually stop getting better at it. And we know from previous research that specializing in any one sport at a young age can make someone actually more prone to injury. And as experts we talk to point out, even elite athletes switch up things with their workouts, making sure to target strength, cardio, flexibility, balance, and doing that every single week. I'm Dr. Sanjay Gupta, helping you live a better life.
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Getting that keyword for Aftershock. They're going to be out there. Sacramento in October. $1,500 flight, hotel. Really cool VIP tickets. Used is your keyword. Good for the rest of the day. USED. Burp. 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

me pick one for you, Kelly Keller. Yeah, that's a good Van Halen. She loves Van Hagar, loves Sam. 99 Rockin', you taking over the 5 o'clock hour in the Friday free-for-all brought to us by KC and the crew at American Legion. 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

0: see Al Pacino movie, Son of a Woman. Hoo-ah! Hoo-ah! Remember that song? Remember it? Remember it? You don't? You're like, look, dude, I don't remember your movie reference. I don't remember that song. That is Elastica and Connection. Great 90s nugget there. 99 Rock, your Gulf Coast rock station. 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I don't understand your movie reference, dude. 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It is my guess in my detective work, they're out of Kansas City. Could be wrong. That is tomorrow night. Tickets still available. And we'll be out there. Love ZZ. 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Hello.
1: Hey, Kevin, what's going on? This is Robert from Laurel Hill.
0: Robert, my man, how are you?
1: We're doing all right, brother. Hey, I'm just informing you, keeping you up posted like you wanted me to. We're on our way to AC/DC up there in Charlotte.
0: Oh, yeah. So when is the show? Tomorrow night?
1: Yeah, tomorrow night at 7:30. Pretty Reckless will open up for him. It's a sold-out show. I mean, when you look at Ticketmaster,
0: there's
1: probably like 100 seats left.
0: Oh, wow. I'm surprised there's even that. Yeah, try to get some pics and video, and then we'll post that stuff.
1: All right. I'll get you a koozie. It's cheaper. I know shirts are about $50.
0: No, don't buy anything. Just take pictures and video.
1: All right. That'll work.
0: Thanks, man. Have fun.
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was thinking that like a 50s or 60s song. Nice little easy, just catchy. Short one. Dave Grohl, you little itty bitty 2 minute song. 99 Rock, Gulf Coast Rock Station. You're taking over the 5 o'clock hour in the free for all. Greedy Kemp pick on the way.

Mick Mars, we miss you in Motley Crue. Huge part of Motley. He came up with a lot of that stuff. The riffs. Says Ride. Greedy kept picking a little bit right before 5 o'clock. Then you're taking over on the request hour for the Friday free-for-all. More Motley later on at the Hair Club at 6:20 on a Motley Crue Friday. Right when you're sick of the 80s hair metal, we'll go 90s stoner. Sublime, 99 Rock.

0: do that for a Greedy Cup pick. It is your belief this lump is here to stay. President of the United States of America. 99 Rock, your Gulf Coast Rock Station. I do this. We get this new music releases on Friday. And I was like, that band has something new out? And I just checked. My AI girlfriend says, yes, it was released on July 3rd. I will make that the Greedy Kev pick. And we'll do that. Then you're taking over the 5 o'clock hour. American Legion, KC, hopefully checking in. He's the man. American Legion is on Hollywood Boulevard. With a nice tank out in front, open to the public. Great food, strong drinks, entertainment, trivia, all kinds of stuff. And you're taking over. It is your hour for the Friday free-for-all. Darren is not sick of Motley. He's like, I need more Motley. I need Saints of Los Angeles. So we'll do that coming up in the request hour.
1: Summer on the Emerald Coast means days at the beach, afternoons on the water, and plenty of Florida sunshine. 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
0: Hey, it's Kevin McKay. 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
0: 99 Rock, Interesante. It's Spanish for very interesting. I'm just seeing this one as a new single. I hadn't heard from these guys since like circa 2000, and they were so great back then. It says no album announcement, but they put this single out kind of as they're getting ready to go. They are also going to be in Aftershock Festival in October. Let's check out new Oleander. Remember Oleander? Song called 4th of July, 99 Rock, Pretty Kept Pick.

0: Now I just see Anika Niles on drums from all the videos I've watched. 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

thing in the Friday free-for-all. Oh, man, already with the good calls. Daddy Little Mind, Daddy Little Mind, Daddy Little Mind, Daddy Little Mind. Oh! I'm breaking my chainsaw. Jackal, Dirty Little Mind, 243-3699 is your hour.

0: No, no, Rock, I got my winner. You got a request?
1: I seriously did win.
0: You what? No, you seriously didn't. I know I messed with people, but I'm sorry you didn't.
1: You motherfucker.
0: Yeah, that's me.
1: Okay.
0: What do you want to hear?
1: How about Danzig?
0: You got it. Thank you. I need to save that audio clip. You motherfucker.
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one-hit wonder called School of Fish, but a great song. 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Reminds me of driving I-10 when I lived in Houston, listening to Outlaw Dave, who was kind of an a-hole to me when I went to work and I was on the same floor as him. And he comes in and he's like, "Who left that front door open?" And he's got his little posse with him. And then I just stood up. I don't know. And then he was like, because he's about 5'4". And he was like, "Oh, okay. All right, then I'll see you." Oh, where are we at? Freakport, you're at 20 and Kylia Laird Drive. Am I reading that right? You got a crash with injuries, unknown roadblock. 20 and Katmar.

0: Oh, I love Jeff Ivanoff of the Rowdies. Jeff is great.
1: Exactly. He's going to be Tim Cates on a schedule to play. Tim can't. So Jeff said he'd step in and do it.
0: Oh, Jeff, man, he's the man. What's so cool about Jeff is he'll do like a late Saturday night, then he gets up and plays at a church somewhere on Sunday. He's amazing.
1: Yes. Very. Yeah, that's what's going on this weekend. Of course, Miss Julie's open for business, and we are open to the public tonight, so everybody come on in. Especially tomorrow night, come on in. Here's some really good music.
0: And that is right on Hollywood Boulevard with the newly painted tank, American Legion Post 235. Great food, drinks, and KC going to be out there for the weekend. Thanks,
1: I'll
0: buddy.
1: I'll be out there tomorrow night.
0: And you say you had a request?
1: How about let's go back a little way. 1974, I think it is. Bad Company. Can't Get Enough.
0: You know what? That's a great song. And what's cool is there's a girl that's, she's younger, but she loves freaking Bad Company. She's like, why don't you guys play more Bad Company? So we'll do that for you, man. Thanks, buddy.
1: All right, Kev.
0: Let's see ya.
1: Have a good weekend. Bye.
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14: A Better Life with Dr. Sanjay Gupta.
15: Osteoporosis affects millions of people in the United States and around the world. It's a disease that basically causes someone's bones to become weak, brittle, and porous, which can increase their risk of fractures. Now, the good news here is there are things you can do other than, or in addition to, taking medications to prevent fractures before it's too late. One is to up your intake of calcium and vitamin D. You also want to eat more protein. One functional medicine dietitian told us that that helps build muscle, and if you're building muscle strength, then you are also building bone strength. You want to be mindful of your workouts. The best ways to build bone density, one therapist told us, are going to be resistance exercises like lifting weights, and also exercises that make your bones take a bit of an impact, such as jumping or even running, just loading the bones a little bit more.

0: I'm Dr. Sanjay Gupta, helping you live a better life.
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Metallica always makes it to the Friday Free For All, brought to us by American Legion Post 235. Food and drink all weekend for you. Music, talking, breathing will be going on. Stand by, we'll do our cliche of the day here in a little bit. Garbage, stupid girl.

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0: Love that song. Yes. Thank you.
1: All right.
0: Good call. Fun Loving Criminals, 90s Nugget. 243-3699. And I lost it. I'm stupid. There was a cliche here. I may have ripped it, thrown it away in my ADDism. So caller 9, Task Force Pizza, 243-3699.

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0: Thank you for calling that in. 90s fun-loving criminals, Scooby Snacks, off, I believe, their debut album on the Friday Free-for-All 99 Rock. Task Force Pizza, good job. 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The lunch buffet, around 10 bucks. All you can pound. Crestview tonight, they've been doing Club TFP on Friday nights, and they're going to be doing that. Also, 2000s trivia is going on tonight. Two locations. Sports, Djokovic knocked out of Wimbledon. And that's about all I'm seeing. Very, very, very exciting stuff. Toadies, Queensryche, and we will do our hair club on a Motley Crue Friday here in a little bit.
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0: what are we going to do? 99 Rock Hair Club time. Your Gulf Coast Rock Station. Three in a row on a Motley Crue Friday. We'll do a couple Motley, but that's not going to kick it off. Not really seeing a whole lot in news, so let's just go with this band. Because this is a clue. Might be one of your favorite ever hair songs. Like, a definite, typical, if you talk about opening up the damn dictionary and putting in hair metal, this one would be one to come up. Debut single by these guys. And I guess it all went downhill from that. Released in 1988, self-titled debut album in 1988. This band, what can we tell you about them? Give you a couple members' names. They're out of Los Angeles. Mark Torian on vocals. Mick Sweda. Lonnie Vincent. Some of the members there. Who do you think that is kicking off? The Hair Club for Pepitos.
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We'll close it out with another Motley, then brand new music and a 90s nugget. I'm open for that on the way. 99 Rock.

Now 420. Thanks for listening to 99 Rocks Hair Club with Kevin McKay. As always, it's been our pleasure serving you the best hair bands the rock gods have ever gave us. 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

99 Rock, time for a 90s nugget. I played this the other day, and you guys freaked out. You really like it. And it's like, not a new song at all. No, we're going on how many years? 1997. Man, how about that? In Loving Memory Of is the name of this Canadian band's debut album, and this was the first single. A great song from very tall lead singer, too. I said, "You're tall," and he went, "Cool." I went, "All right, see you later." Big gulps, huh? Big Wreck and The Oath, 1997 on your nugget.

0: A great song, 1997. Your nugget is Big Wreck and the Oaf off their debut album. That was their debut single called The Oaf. What do you guys want to? Is Nirvana doing that? No? All right, we're going to call it The Oaf. Love that. Great band, still going. Respected. Those Canadians, man, they stick together. They love each other. All right, Noise at Night is on the way. I'll see you tomorrow night for the ZZ Top Tribute coming to Club LA. 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And Aftershock, $1,500. 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It is a great festival. Want to go to this thing? 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Text it to 95819. 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